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2: The Music Podcast.
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3: 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Had Mark Knopfler, toen hij het album opnam, toen al een idee dat het ging om een blockbuster?
4: Oh, absolutely not. I mean, of course not, my goodness. It was just another record and but I was looking forward to making it. In fact, in the end, the stuff that we used was recorded over a very short period of time. There were a couple of things on it. I mean, I remember moments on it where I remember thinking, blimey, that's not bad. And one of them was Guy's keyboard part on Money for Nothing. I remember I kept thinking, this needs something else. And Guy came up with that great wobbly sound, sort of e-oaring sound on Money for Nothing. I thought, oh, that's kind of good. I like that.
5: Money for Nothing.
3: Het album Brothers in Arms is in een zeer korte tijd opgenomen. Iemand kwam gewoon op het idee om die sound. En je denkt dan absoluut niet op dat moment dat je aan een blockbuster aan het werken bent. Nu, Sultans of Swing, de doorbraakhit van Dire Straits. Dat is gewoon een portret, dacht ik, van een Londense pub.
4: I've always been attracted to anybody or people who can find a way of expressing themselves in tough circumstances, you know. It's always spoken to me as a theme somehow. That the sympathy goes out to them. Doesn't matter whether it's Sultans of Swing or Lay Boys or somebody who's just painting a city garden or something, you know.
3: Mark Knopfler is altijd aangetrokken tot mensen die zich kunnen uitdrukken met muziek of zelfs in schilderijen. En niet te vergeten, Mark Knopfler zelf is ooit begonnen spelen in kleine pubs.
4: You've got to get used to playing to an audience which is maybe a little bit smaller than the band. I remember actually going up to Dundee University and the entertainment secretary had booked us to play there, but he booked us after term had finished and everybody had gone home for the holidays. So we played at, maybe it was Dundee, maybe it was Aberdeen, I can't remember, but we really enjoyed it. We played to about seven people and invited them all into the dressing room for a drink afterwards.
3: Ja, Mark Knopfler heeft in clubs gespeeld waar er minder publiek was dan de bandleden zelf op het podium. Nu, Sultans of Swing is dus eigenlijk een eerbetoon, zeg maar, aan groepjes die graag spelen, maar die eigenlijk nooit dat grote succes kregen als Dire Straits.
4: It was a little deserted pub in Deptford where we were all living at the time. And the pub was semi-deserted and the band was down at heel and it was just playing these Dixie standards and Louis Armstrong things, the way they always do. They're interested in make up those kind of bands. They're books that do all sorts of different things, aren't they? The postman and draftsman, whatever, quantity surveyors, teachers, different things. And they were expressing themselves. I mean, that's one thing that struck me, that whatever I might have felt about it, they were expressing themselves. And when the guy said, thank you very much, and we are the Sultans of Swing, there was something really funny about it to me, because Sultans, they absolutely weren't, you know, they were sort of rather tired-looking blokes in pullovers.
3: Echt gebeurd in een pub in Deptford. De band die daar speelde kondigde zichzelf aan als We Are the Sultans of Swing. Een inspiratiebron duidelijk voor Mark Knopfler. En de rest is history.

something else. The afterworld. A world of never-ending happiness. You can always see the sun. Day or night.